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1: You're on Mario Courtney Lopez, wasting no time, getting right to another round of the slang game. All right, what's our theme today, Frazier?
2: We're going to do animal terms that you may or may not have heard of.
1: Okay.
2: These are slang terms used for different parts of animals, different animals.
0: Okay.
2: All right. The dewlap, Mario.
0: The dewlap is what the otter swims in the morning. Dewey does a lap around, so he does a dewlap.
2: Can't swim in dew? No, that's incorrect.
3: These are what animals do?
2: These are animal terms. Terms for animals or terms for things they do, terms for animal body parts.
3: Oh.
2: Courtney.
3: Tongue.
2: Incorrect. It is the loose skin hanging under the neck of a cow, dog, lizard, or bunny.
0: Wait, a cow, dog, lizard, and bunny all have a dewlap?
2: Yes.
3: Wow. I thought that would just be called a turkey neck.
2: A blanket has a dewlap as well.
0: Wow. Wow.
2: Okay.
0: Wow.
2: It is 0-0. Here's the next one. Scoot. Mario.
0: Scoot is when a rabbit no longer hops because it's old, it scoots.
2: Incorrect.
0: No?
2: What is it? Courtney.
3: When a dog rubs their butt on the carpet.
0: Yeah.
2: I'm technically, that is scooting, but that is not what I'm looking for. I'm looking for S-C-U-T-E, which is a thickened, bony plate on a turtle shell or the back of a crocodile.
0: Oh, wow.
3: You need to start spelling that.
2: A scoot. Right? I'll spell it.
0: Okay.
2: That's fine. Here we go. What is spraint? S-P-R-A-I-N-T. Spraint.
0: Spraint?
2: Spraint.
0: Sprain is when a bird can no longer use a particular wing. He has a sprain, so he just kind of flies with one wing.
2: This is incorrect.
0: Dang.
2: Incorrect.
0: But you know what? My effort is
2: that. The effort is applauded.
3: It is when they are spray painting. It's called a sprain.
2: That is incorrect. It is otter poop. Otter poop.
0: Oh, see, there is an otter
2: called
0: right there.
2: Sprain. It has its own word for its poop.
0: Okay.
2: All right, one more. Hands on buzzers. Waddle. Ooh.
0: That was me.
2: I'll let Courtney go.

0: Oh, come on.
1: It is when how they walk. They waddle back and forth like a pregnant person.
0: Incorrect.
2: Oh, it's not how the penguins waddle? A waddle is found in the bushes of Australia. It's similar to the wombat. It's a distant cousin.
1: Oh, God, no.
2: It's a waddle.
0: It's incorrect. No? It is the...
2: I like my definition.
0: The fleshy carnicle hanging from the neck of poultry, like a turkey.
2: Isn't
0: so the
2: that
0: giant,
2: dewlap?
0: Nope, not on the turkey or poultry.
1: Wow. That's actually...
0: Only on cows, dogs, and rabbits and the other thing.
3: Coming up. More Mario Lopez coming up.
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1: So you got World Cup fever? You're on Mario Courtney Lopez. World Cup is proving to be a ratings bonanza for TV executives. According to Nielsen, more than 43 million people watched on Fox and Telemundo as the U.S. beat Bosnia and Herzegovina in the round of 32 last week. What happened to just Bosnia? They added a whole other country? Or
2: I think the other country didn't have enough players, so they added them in or something.
1: Oh, okay.
2: Actually, I don't know.
1: Anyway, group play matches also drew big viewership numbers, with 72 matches averaging 5.1 million fans on Fox, FS1, and Tubi. 92% jump from the 2022 World Cup. And sadly, U.S. won't be moving on after their loss last night to Belgium. They had a valiant effort, but their Cinderella run has come to an end.
3: Clock struck 12.
2: Now all the host countries are out.
1: Yes.

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1: Mix 93.1. Amara Courtney Lopez, music rolls on after some quick food buzz. Congrats to Joey Chestnut, who won his 18th title at the Nathan's Hot Dog Eating Contest in New York City. He's the Michael Jordan of hot dog eating. He dominated the men's competition by eating 66 hot dogs and buns in 10 minutes. That's unbelievable.
2: That's 10 short of his record of 76, the 42-year-old Chestnut remains unbeaten since 2015, perhaps because it's disgusting.
1: Wow.
2: In the women's competition, Miki Sudo cruised to her 12th win, topping her own record by eating nearly 39 hot dogs and buns. The annual contest was held under brutal conditions with a heat index at about 100 degrees on Coney Island. Oh,
1: that sounds awful. You know, when it's really hot, I don't like to eat at all. I lose my appetite. I can't remember. I can't imagine competing in something like this when it's that hot. So, oof, congratulations to Miki and Joey. All right, let's get back to music. I was smiling.

0: 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Mario Courtney Lopez here with some quick music news for you. Madonna's new album is now out. She celebrated with special pop-ups in the U.S. and U.K. Queen of Pop marked the release of Confessions 2 with 4 limited-time pop-up experiences in New York, L.A., and London.
1: They included immersive visuals and decor as well as special merchandise offerings. Separate House of Confessions installations presented by TikTok were also opened in the three cities over the weekend.
0: Madonna, I vividly remember being like 8 years old.
1: Yeah.
0: Listening and wow, still doing her thing. Go ahead.
2: Coming up. More Mario Lopez coming up.
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1: I'm Mario Courtney Lopez. My wife getting ready to share something fresh in Cordo's Corner. Any clues about today's hack, honey?
2: Well, it's a quick trip to eliminate a stuffy nose.
1: Oh, my gosh. That's the worst when you can't breathe. All right.
2: That was dramatic.
1: Well, because it is dramatic when you get a stuffy nose. It's the worst. Well, I'll talk about it in a second. Back with Cordo's Corner in 10. Don't move.

0: Mix 93.1. You're on Mara Courtney Lopez every week. My wife hooks us up with some life hacks to help us out. And I hear this week is an important one.
1: Okay, so hear me out. This is a quick way to clear up a stuffy nose.
0: That is the worst when you have a stuffy nose.
1: And you're trying to sleep.
0: Oh, it's the worst.
1: Yeah. You simply press an ice cube to the roof of your mouth. Hmm. The ice soothes the inflamed blood vessels and helps clear your nasal passages.
0: Oh, wow. Wow, that's interesting. Okay, I'm totally going to try that. You know what is also annoying in the same vein is when only one nostril is stuffy and the other one is not.
2: Yes.
0: And you're breathing literally out of one.
1: Right.
0: I'm going to try the ice move. That's good. If you don't have Afrin in hand, get some ice.
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0: Mix 93.1. On Mario Courtney Lopez, Beyonce back in the buzz, treating the Beehive to a new track on Saturday. She surprised us, dropping a song called Morning Dew Donk. The what? Track is being called, it's a funny name, it's being called the start of a 60-day countdown to her next birthday in the reissue of B-Day.
1: The album was released on September 4th, 2006, and debuted at number one on the Billboard 200 chart. It featured the smash hits Irreplaceable and Deja Vu, featuring Jay-Z.
0: I'm down with Morning Dew Donk. I like it just for the
1: donk,
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1: 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Love hearing from you, so please hit us up. Questions, comments, whatever you got. A few more songs. I'm going to dig into our mentions to see what's on your mind. That's coming up next.

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1: Yo, I'm Mario Courtney Lopez. Court open. 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We love hearing from you. What'd you find, honey?
2: This is from at Mary Mary. And she said, how did the movie go with Tony Danza? And when can we see it? I can't wait.
1: Aw, thanks, Mary Mary. He is awesome. I love me some Tony Danza. And I don't even know where to begin because, first of all, he's great with his acting, his performance. He's so charismatic, and he's on it. My guy is still on it, and he played my father, and my actual son Dominic played the grandson. And the way he was with Dominic was just so cool. Just really just embraced him, took him under his wing, mm-hmm. showed him how to play the ukulele. They were playing the drums. They were singing and dancing. And I can't wait for people to see it. We're messing with the title a little bit. Should come out right after Thanksgiving. But we had a lot of fun. And Mrs. Lopez even did a little cameo in the film, too. Singing. You were really singing?
2: I did. I wasn't expecting that.
1: Yeah. So it was fun. Be sure to check it out.
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10: One crunchy bite of a Hershey's cookies and cream bar, and I'm taken right back to college move-in day. 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I offered her a piece, but she said no. 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
13: What's poppin'? 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
1: Y'all, Mario Courtney Lopez. Are you into scrapbooking?
0: Physical keepsakes are making a comeback as more people look for ways to preserve memories beyond their phone screens. You know, this makes a lot of sense because I have so many pictures on my phone, but unless I actively look, you can't just pick it up and check it out. And you can't find it most of the time. Mm-hmm. You're pretty good about organizing your pics.
2: Not so much anymore because is just busy.
3: Well, and at a certain point, you take a lot of photos now because it's just on your phone. So,
0: well, that's the deal.
3: Too much.
0: They're letting them just sit in their camera roll, and many are printing their favorite shots, saving ticket stubs from concerts, sporting events, that kind of stuff, and creating scrapbooks with mementos. A printed album, scrapbook, or journal offers a personal way to kind of relive it, and you can tell the stories behind them.
2: You know, I used to always make a photo album book through Apple.
0: You did. That's right. You did.
2: Every,
0: what happened?
2: Every life, I mean, just you making me do it.

0: Well, no, I'm just kidding. But we just did have Sonny's birthday, and I should make that for him because I do have it of the other kid's birthday. Poor Sonny, third kid. He just, whatever.
1: Yeah, he's cool.
0: It's whatever.
2: More Mario Lopez coming up.
1: Courtney and I have seen the devastation in Venezuela. 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
1: Mario Lopez here, getting close to the end of our radio fun. Just one last thing to get to, plus probably enough time to play a request or two before I get out of here. So if you got a song you want to hear, hit me up at all.

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1: You're on Mario Courtney Lopez. Time for one last thing. More than one in three Americans who drink alcohol say they're drinking less than they were 12 months ago. That is very, very true because liquor sales have been dramatically low. And according to a new YouGov poll, the reason is they don't like the feeling, especially how it makes them feel afterwards. Many also say it's health concerns that have them cutting back. And then there's cost. Well, that's the thing. Drinks now. If you go to a club, especially here, or a bar in Los Angeles, we're talking $18 a drink. What? Going out to dinner is a lot cheaper without alcohol on the bill. Tell me about it. 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
2: 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How much you could save.
1: 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That's true.
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0: 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Mario and Courtney Lopez here, keeping the music coming at you. 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
1: I'm Mario Courtney Lopez, keeping the music coming your way after some quick buzz. New survey suggests first impressions may start with a first name. Nearly one in five Americans admit they make assumptions about people based solely on their first name. When people were asked which first name carries the most negative baggage, Karen was the runaway winner.
2: Poor Karens.
1: Poor Karens out there.
2: That's not fair.
1: Who were born after this Karen phenomenon.
3: Karens must be endangered because, like, no one's really naming.
1: No.
2: Well, I don't think anyone was named Karen after they started this. This is all the poor Karens prior to.
1: You know what's the male equivalent of Karen? Chad.
3: Chad
1: came in second, followed by Donald, John, and Damien.
3: Oh, you got a brother, Damien.
2: Poor Damien, really?
1: It's always had a negative connotation.
2: Because of the movie.
1: The movie, Omen.
2: Well, that's not how Damien spells his name. So.
1: Yeah. One in five of us don't like our own names. It would change it if we could.
2: We had to do this segment, huh? You just had to do this segment.
1: I would change my name. I would change my name originally if we could.
2: To what?
1: I think I probably would have rather it had my grandfather's name, Luciano, or Raphael.
2: Raphael, really?
1: Over Mario?
3: Raphael.
1: Maybe Luciano. Maybe Luciano.
2: Luciano better.
1: I know I would have changed your name. Oh, I'm just kidding.
2: Let's move on.

93.1. I'm Jake Byrne. 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These are the stories you haven't heard, the kind you'll end up telling someone else. 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
1: All right, that's it. 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We're back to do it again tomorrow.
2: That's right. It's Courtney Lopez. Mario's back, if you haven't noticed, with his ET toe. We'll see you then.

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1: All right, officially our Wednesday. What's going on, my late nighters? Thanks for having us on. Got some golden hunt tricks on the way. Also, this hour, going to do some Sienna Spiro and also some Sabrina Carpenter. But let's kick it off.

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0: I was just thinking about this because Big Brother is starting tomorrow, and I have been well into Love Island this year. So, yeah, those are definitely some of my guilty pleasures. But what about you? Let me know. 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This is Bruno Mars, Risk It All.

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1: All right, stay right here with me. I got Olivia Rodrigo, Drop Dead, coming up on the way. I love that track, right? It's so good. All right, this is Luz Capaldi.

0: Mix 93.1, the Pioneer Valley's hit music. All right, that's our guy, Benson Boone, right there, who, yes, he is going to be at our iHeartRadio Music Festival. It is such an amazing lineup. It is two nights in Las Vegas, September 18th and 19th at the T-Mobile Arena, but it's like different genres coming together. So our whole lineup is like BTS, of course, Benson Boone, Lainey Wilson, Snoop Dogg, Muse, Weezer, Zara Larsson, and unfortunately, Friday night, is sold out. However, we still have tickets left for Saturday night. So if you want to come to Vegas, you want to spend the weekend with us, hang out Saturday night, and see Benson Boone, you can get those tickets now. A few tickets left at AXS.com. Go ahead and get them before that night sells out too. All right, Justin Bieber coming up next. Hold on.
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0: Pioneer Valley's hit music. This is Mix 93.1. Well, hey, by the way, $1,000 could be yours. Yes, we are going to be doing this very soon, starting on Monday. 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All right, Bruno Mars and Taylor Swift coming up next. 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
1: All right, so we know that there's an aspect of this song that talks about, like, you know, red flags, things you should have noticed, and it was too late. So what are some red flags you've seen in a past relationship? Send me a message on Instagram at Hey Natalia, H-E-Y-N-A-T-A-L-I-A. It's Ella Langley. Just

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1: All right, friends, thanks so much for having us on. And earlier I was asking, were there any red flags that you saw in a relationship that you were in that you should have noticed? Or like now looking back, you're like, yeah, I should have noticed that. I got a message from a Nicole and she said he didn't like the idea of having to live on a budget. Ooh, yeah. She's like, a little bit later, I guess, right? That would be like, you don't know how to manage your money. I got another message from an Ashley, and she said, my ex would always talk about what he wanted to do in life and his goals, but never about us. He's not like considering you. Ooh, that's a good one right there. Thank you for sharing. Thanks for those messages. If you want to hit me up with more, reach out to me at Hey Natalia, HeyNatalia. All right, Golden Huntrix on the way. I was going to do 21 Pilots next.
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1: You know, it's been in my algorithm a lot lately. I don't know about yours, but like Halloween stuff. Like, okay, now that 4th of July is officially over, we could start getting ready for spooky.

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1: Well, congratulations, Miley Cyrus. She officially has her own Barbie, and it is so cute. It really does look like her. It's Party in the USA.

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1: Well, just so you know, now the days are getting shorter. Of course, we had the longest day of the year in June, and now that, you know, 4th of July has passed, we are just losing daylight teeny bit day by day. So really make sure to embrace summer, enjoy it, try to do as many fun activities as you can. All right, coming up on the way, Chapel Road and Justin Timberlake next.
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0: the Pioneer Valley's hit music. This is Mix 93.1. All right, my late nighters, thank you so much for having us on and hanging out with me. My name is Natalia. If you ever want to hit me up with a song request, you can always hit us up here at the station. I actually got a Megan late at night on the line with me. Megan, you said you wanted to request a song.
1: Oh, yeah. My boyfriend's in the car. He likes it when they play the Dracula song.
0: Well, Megan, we're going to get that on in a few songs. Okay, so stay right here. It's coming up next. Hold on.
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1: All right, we're taking it back old school. Today is National Freezer Pop Day. Yeah, those are the ones where when you eat them, it always cut the corner of your mouth. Oh my gosh. All right, Tame Impala, Jenny, Dracula.

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1: Well, I guess Beyonce is getting ready to give us something major. She did give us that surprise song on 4th of July, but she's gearing up for the 20th anniversary of her album, B-Day, and a re-release is coming September 4th.

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1: All right, that was a little Benson Boone for you right there, who, by the way, is going to be at our iHeartRadio Music Festival. And if you win our $1,000 easy money, then guess what? You have a chance to go to the iHeartRadio Music Festival. Yeah, because you could buy tickets, you could get a flight. I mean, have so much fun, right? Yeah, your chance starting on Monday. $1,000 will be yours. This is your chance to win some money with us. We're going to give you a lot of chances throughout the day, every weekday. So just know some summer money is coming your way very, very soon. All right, Somber, Justin Timberlake, they're next.
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the Pioneer Valley's hit music. This is Mix 93.1. All right, friends, that is my time. I am headed out of here. Have a great Wednesday. Just know we're halfway through that week. We'll be at the weekend soon. Olivia Rodrigo coming up after JT. Thanks for being here. Bye.

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1: My kid's doing like a chem boot camp for TCU. Because he has a chem class this fall. And I guess if you do the boot camp ahead of time, it helps out a lot of kids.
2: Oh, that's cool.
1: And I'm not supposed to say this. I'm going to say it. We got some AP grades back. Let's check off that class. Let's check off that class. Let's check off that class.
2: Good job, Colin.
3: Oh, that's great. Good for him, man.
1: Yeah, he got all sixes.
3: Out of?
1: Five.
2: I was going to say, I think it was five.
1: No, we got credit for all of them, so he did
2: that's
1: good on all of them.
2: That's great.
3: So cool.
1: And kids, if you're getting the grades back in AP and College Board is reaching out or something, I hope you did well, and I hope your college accepts him if that is the case. If not, don't worry about it. Get in there and knock it out of the park, you know? Sometimes you nail those, sometimes you don't. Those are hard classes. And you took it. You put the work in. So congrats on that.

0: and they have something to share.
1: Hey, this is Benson Boone.
2: This is Lady Gaga.
3: What's up? It's Olivia Rodrigo.
0: You hear them here. 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
1: This text just came in. We got our AP scores as well for Ellie. Ellie got 4s in all 3 of her AP tests. What's up, Ellie?
2: Go

0: Brian.
1: Yes.
0: Take me back many, many years ago to when you were first born. And tell me about your life from there on.
1: Stop it.
0: How bad do you have to go?
1: I have to pee. I mean, I pretty much always have to pee at all times. Right. But this, I thought,
0: Okay, so you have a tiny bladder. Brian has to pee. He said before the mic opened, like 5 seconds before the mic opened, he goes, guys, I've got to pee so bad. I'm going to have to run. I go, Brian, we're on the air. You just can't run. You know, you gotta suck it up.
1: We could have played one more song. And now that,
0: they want to hear you talk, Brian. With a tiny T-shaped bladder, and these are now legit medical questions and stuff. Obviously, you just have to urinate a bit more than normal. That's the only thing. You might go to the bathroom more than the average bear, right?
1: Correct.
0: Do you ever have, like, a little dribble fear? Does that come into play? Is that something? Trying to hold it in so much?
1: No,
0: Not peeing your pants stuff. Just, like, a little sensation of a little dribble.
1: No, I don't. I've never... I mean, I have peed my pants a little.
0: Just from trying to hold it?
1: Yeah. Well, not even from just trying to hold it, but sometimes when I'm laughing. So it's happened in here before in this room.
0: Also, laughter, because that's something that a lot of women, especially after childbirth, talk about having to go through. And that pelvic floor can be a bit problematic, and Kegels don't always answer the question, right?
2: Right.
1: Yeah. Kegels don't always answer the question. Life's hardest questions are not answered by Kegels.
0: Not always. No.
2: Well, and not even if you have that type of problem. Just laughing too hard can make anybody pee.
1: You've been there, right?
2: I've been there.
1: Thank you. That's my girl. Yeah. That's my girl.
0: All right. So that's happened a few times to you?
1: Yeah. And then everyone dribbles in their pants a little, right? After...
2: Please, Adam, isolate that audio.
1: Guys, you know, like after you go to the bathroom and you...
2: I feel like that'd be a normal show for guys.
0: Most men grow up as Elvis Presley fans.
1: Shake, rattle, and roll?
0: Yeah, that's what you do.
1: Even if you shake, rattle, and roll. Sometimes.
0: You're not shaking enough.
1: I can't shake it once in a while. Thank you.
3: Once in a while.
1: It happens.
3: Once every 10 years.
1: Yeah. Never?
0: I shake, rattle, and roll.
3: Yeah, but... I don't believe you.
1: If we checked your chonies right now.
0: Let's go. I will let you check right now. I have no problem.
1: You're not going to.
0: I'm a big shake, rattle, and roll guy.
2: Can I ask a question without like it getting weird?
1: It's too late.
2: Okay.
1: It can't get weirder.
2: Do you have to shake it every time?
0: Yes.
2: You have to shake it.
0: Yes. Girls, like, listen, if I told you something here and told you this now.
2: Yeah.
0: You would switch teams.
2: Yeah.
0: You would switch teams. Because if you don't shake, rattle, and roll, you do have leakage. Okay. You have drippage. You know?
2: Yeah.
0: It's your urethra. It's coming up through that area.
2: Well, yeah.
0: And, you know, that's what it is.
2: Well, it's like,
0: you know. Because it's got, you know, some guys, it's a long and winding road for some and a shorter road for others. But
3: it's kind of like when you throw a cup away from a fast food place and let's say you took the lid off, like sometimes there's still some liquid in the straw.
2: Oh, uh-huh.
3: So you gotta like, if you wanted to clean out the straw, you'd have to shake the straw a little bit.
2: Yeah.
0: You know? You ever take a garden hose, do something, then just kind of lay it on the ground.
2: Mm-hmm. And it just kind of.
0: Yeah.
2: Yeah.
0: So even though it's shut off
2: at
0: the spigot, it's been shut off to still some stuff in the pipe. So you got to kind of shake the end of that garden hose.
3: Yeah. Mm-hmm. Do you ever mess with the plumbing in your house?
1: Okay, we got enough examples.
2: I've learned so much from you guys. I've learned that you don't drop your pants and chonies all the way to your ankles when you're using a urinal. I've learned that, yes, it does float in the bath.
1: Oh, my God.
2: And then three, shaken. I've learned so much. I didn't have any brothers.
0: Shaken. Like, not stirred.
2: Okay. So thank you for teaching.
1: Oh, you're so welcome.
3: Wait till she learns about the shins.
1: I gotta go.
2: The shins?
3: Yeah.
0: What are the shins?
3: Oh, Brian's
0: Brian,
3: has to go.
0: You left. Oh. Wait a minute.
2: You left too
0: hard. We'll talk about it when he comes back.
3: That's
0: I'm not sure what you're talking
3: time.
0: About.
2: Okay.
0: The shins.
3: Mix 93.

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Mix 93.1, the Pioneer Valley's hit music. Some more scores coming in for the AP test. A lot of kids getting their AP results back over the next couple days here. I guess a lot got yesterday. This is my son and niece both passed their AP exams too. So nice job, guys. Yes.

0: Mix 93.1. Topic tingles. Who wants to go first?
1: I can go first.
0: Go ahead, Jill.
1: Nice. What did you think you'd absolutely hate, but then you tasted it and you actually liked it? That was tartar sauce just last week. I've never had tartar sauce.
0: For the first time.
1: Never had it in my life.
0: Fish and chips?
1: Just salmon.
0: Just tartar sauce on salmon?
1: We had it at home. Huh. Jeff made salmon. Mm. And I was like, you know what? I'm going to try this. I've never had tartar sauce before. I loved it. I can't wait to put it on more things. Huh. What? What is the face?
0: That's my personal face.
1: Okay.
0: That's my personal face.
1: Okay.
0: And you can't call out my personal face.
1: You just don't like tartar sauce on salmon?
0: Love tartar sauce. It's mainly made for whitefish.
1: Oh.
0: It's not usually used on salmon. That's not a common thing I've heard of.
1: Oh, okay.
0: Maybe I'm wrong, but hey, taste is taste. Some people put ketchup on their nose. Whatever you like.
1: Sure.
0: You know?
1: I loved it.
0: It's your business.
1: Thank you.
0: John.
2: Give me a reason to root for any other team in the World Cup right now.
0: The Norway guy's so cool, dude.
2: That, right now, that's our top contender.
0: The Holland guy is so cool.
2: I think his name is. He's a stud. Like, that guy rocks.
3: The young dude from Spain, whose name I can't remember.
0: Yeah, he's
3: seems
0: super
3: cool.
0: Young. Like, 18 or 19, that kid.
3: He seems cool.
2: Between us right now, we know
0: guys.
2: Zero names of people who are playing.
0: No, I don't know the names.
3: But
0: I just know the faces. Yeah, Messi's still playing.
3: Mbappe.
0: Mbappe for France.
3: Yeah. Those guys are fun to watch.
2: Aside from just saying names, give me a reason. Give me a reason to go for any other team.
0: No, France is amazing, you know? And we want to see, like, who Spain plays Belgium, right?
3: Yes.
0: So we want to see Spain spank Belgium.
3: Sure.
0: You know, get back at them for
2: some
0: beating
2: revenge.
0: Us 4-1.
2: Mm. Yeah.
0: 4-1. Mm. That's like 55-2 in football. You know, like NFL or something. This wasn't good. Wasn't good. And I was at the old folks home watching the first half of it. And it was like, I don't know, like 1-0 or something like that. Then we scored on that free kick. And that was awesome, by the way. And I'm like, oh my God, we're back in it. And the old people are like, yeah, what the hell's happening? It's me and some guy that's working there. I'm like, yeah, oh my God, oh my God. Elizabeth, look at this. I'm 89. What are you yelling at me for? I was like, all right, at halftime, I got out of there. I just went back home. I couldn't take it. Yeah, John, I guess the Norway guy's like the leading thing right now.
2: Yeah, he rocks. You know, and the rowing is sweet.
3: There you go.
0: Look, dude, you're making this case for yourself.
2: Yeah. Norway so far is the winner.
0: All right.
2: So,
0: what is the last thing you Googled in an absolute panic? Most of you would be leaning towards something medical. Why is this doing that? Does this look normal? Did you upload the picture to ChatGPT? You know, I've done stuff. Why do I have this sensation when I don't really have to go to the bathroom, but I have this strange sensation in a certain area?
3: Oh.
1: Thank
0: not saying
1: your,
0: I did
1: thank
0: that.
1: You
3: what did you find out?
2: No fresh.
3: Everything's normal.
0: Everything's normal. Yeah, it's something to keep an eye on. That's all. So Google something in a panic, probably medical, knowing people out there. And then Jill's.
1: What'd you think you'd absolutely hate, but you actually liked it?
0: John's.
2: Give me a reason to go for anyone else in the World Cup.
0: So what do you think? Grab one of those topics. Reach out 31043. Which one of those topics tingled you?
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0: 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He's so happy he's back. He was overseas for a holiday, so he's finding out a lot of the stuff we did last week for various narcs in the building now. 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
1: Ashley writes, well, John, no reason to root for anyone else. Easiest reason to go back to not caring about soccer.
2: Oh,
1: Ashley B. Doesn't Ashley B have a thing for you, though?
3: Yeah, me and Ashley B are homies.
1: Play a little football yourself, huh?
2: Oh.
3: I don't know what that means.
1: So. You know what that means. Liz, good morning. How are you today?
4: Good morning. I'm good. How are you guys?
1: We're doing all right. So John's topic tingled you. Go right ahead.
4: Oh, well, first of all, I have a bone to pick with John.
5: Not a good start.
4: Because there is nothing boring about soccer. Okay? Anyway.
5: I'm just going to let you proceed a little bit there.
4: No, I know you're so into baseball and everything, but it's nice to see new people coming around to soccer because It is a fun sport. You know what I mean? But now that the U.S., Mexico, Canada are out, I would recommend rooting for either France or Norway.
1: France could win it all. They could.
5: So why France?
4: France can win it all because Mbappe is like top notch.
1: Yeah, Mbappe is great.
4: Like he's just amazing.
1: Dude, and people don't even realize that Hansen was singing about him.
5: Mbappe, Mbappe.
6: That's pretty good.
1: There's something there, right?
4: That's so true. Yes, Valentine, you're right.
1: Yes,
4: and then Haaland, because he was like the top scorer for the Premier League.
1: He's great.
4: Where he plays for Manchester City. I mean, he's just amazing. That
1: guy will stand there. He'll stand there and do nothing. Yes. Look like he's doing nothing. And then break on the ball. And all of a sudden you're like, oh my God. He looks like he was lost at points in the field.
5: Mm. Yeah.
1: Just walking around. Check out my hair. And then bam.
3: And hasn't Norway not been in the World Cup since the 90s or something like that?
1: Maybe. A lot of
4: times. Yeah, it's been 28 years.
1: Wow. When we expanded the 48 teams, a lot more teams got in. Mm. You know, and that's why you like Cape Verde.
4: Yeah.
3: I like an underdog. Mm-hmm. So I'm leaning that way.
1: And that's why people root for us, John. All right, Liz, we got to move on. Other callers, I thank you.
4: Thank you. Have a good day, guys.
1: Bye.
2: You too.
1: Bye-bye, Liz.
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0: 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Today is July 8th. Let's take a look at what's happening today in history, Jill.
1: Okay, on this day in 1889, what financial newspaper published its very first issue?
0: Wall Street Journal.
1: Very good, Valentine. You're correct. The WSJ.
0: Yo, what up? I am in the know. They call me Stock Exchange Val. So cool.

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1: Anna, good morning. Whose topic tingles you?
2: Yours, actually, about I had to send in some notes from my boss from to ChatGPT to help decipher his handwriting so I can get the project done on time.
1: Stop it. You had ChatGPT trying to decipher the handwriting?
2: Yes.
1: Did Chat go like, these are ancient hieroglyphics from the prehistoric whatever age?
2: For one of the words, yes. It was like, I have no idea. You stumped me. And I was like, wow, first time for stumping AI.
1: Oh my God, that's hilarious. Did you find out what the word was?
2: I never did, and I never wanted to go ask him, but he loved the project, so, you know, it all worked out.
1: That's very funny. All right, Anna, thanks for calling. I appreciate you. Have a great day, okay?
2: You too. Love you guys. Bye.
1: Love you too. Bye-bye. Hey, Sharon, good morning. How are you today?
3: Good morning. Fine, thanks. How are you?
1: We're doing all right. Whose topic tingled you?
3: Jill's.
4: Ooh, what do you think you'd absolutely hate, but you actually liked it?
3: Rhubarb.
1: Yes. Never I'm a big fan of rhubarb.
4: Yes, you are. That's right.
5: All right, I'll ask. What's rhubarb?
1: It's a plant.
3: It's like a fruit vegetable thing,
1: yeah.
3: I think.
1: It's like, who knows? People really, they pair it with like strawberries a lot, strawberry rhubarb.
4: Does it taste like a berry?
1: No.
3: No.
4: Okay.
1: No, it's very
3: It tastes
1: sour,
3: like a root kind of, but it's sweeter than you anticipate.
1: Yeah, it's good though. Okay. And strawberry rhubarb is really good. What do you got, John?
5: Interesting. Yeah, it's it's a vegetable.
1: Yeah.
5: Known for its fleshy edible stalks.
1: Yeah.
5: It looks cool though.
1: All right, yeah, rhubarb in the house. Do you ever have strawberry rhubarb pie though?
3: I've never had that. I've just had the plain just rhubarb.
1: Yeah. Yeah, it's good with strawberry too. But oh my gosh. I love that you're part of Team Rhubarb now. Let's root for them in the World Cup. Rhubarb, let's go. Sounds like All right, thanks, Sharon. Have a great day, okay?
3: Thank you guys, too. Thank you. Bye.
1: Okay, bye. Ashley B is on fire today. She writes back, hey, by the way, this is Ashley B, and Ashley B is happily married to 3 kids. Valentine was the one calling me hot.
5: Well, man.
4: Yes, I do remember that.
1: Did I see her or something like that?
4: We did a FaceTime with her.
1: Oh. Wait a minute.
5: Hold on.
1: Hold on, I'm happily married now. Wait a minute.
4: It was show related, I think.
1: Oh, okay.
4: I forget why we did, but we were doing a couple that day, just FaceTiming random people on the text
1: line.
4: And Ashley B was one of them, and we all thought she was very, very pretty.
1: Did we really?
4: Yeah. I think I made an inappropriate comment to
1: you
4: her.
1: You did.
4: I think.
5: Sounds right.
4: Yeah.
5: You guys can admit that.
4: Yeah.
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0: The Pioneer Valley's hit music, Mix 93.1.
1: She's been criticized by SAG-AFTRA, but Tilly Norwood, the AI-generated actor, will soon make her feature film debut in a comedy drama called Misaligned. The company producing it said the project will combine traditional filmmakers with AI specialists in what they are calling a hybrid production. But SAG-AFTRA has condemned this character, saying Tilly Norwood is not an actor. And they added that the technology devalues human artistry.
0: Ooh, Tilly Norwood. She's pretty good looking though, isn't she?
1: I think so, yeah.
0: Boo, Tilly Norwood, boo. You're an evil, evil person. Yeah, AI person.
2: Robot
0: person. We're all members of SAG-AFTRA and here too. We're union members. And I don't want somebody taking somebody else's job.
1: No.
0: And they started doing that with like voiceovers now.
1: Yes.
0: There's a company, I just saw this, and a lot of people in radio get very upset about it. And this may be something you don't even know. But you know those people that talk in between songs and say stuff, you know? So that's a real person.
1: Mm-hmm.
0: Those are real people. They're voiceover artists. Whether you like them or not, I think the lady sounds like she's from Canada, but that's a different thing altogether. Now, they're using computer-generated ones, and so a company that's doing it where it's just all computer-generated. So you could be listening to a station, they go, oh, I love Valentine in the morning, they're really best, blah, blah, blah. And it's just an AI voice, and that stinks.
1: Aww, yeah. I don't like that.
0: We at iHeart don't do it. We took a stance as a company, guaranteed human.
1: Mm-hmm.
0: And by some of the mistakes you hear on the air, you're like, yeah, the AI would have
3: fixed
0: that. Well, you don't need to tell us. We can tell you're human, all right, iHeart. Way to go. But I was so sad to see something like that, so I stand with SAG-AFTRA as well.
1: Yeah, me too. And George Clooney, a real actor, he's going to receive the Golden Lion for Lifetime Achievement at the 83rd Venice International Film Festival coming up in September. And he said it was an honor, but then he also said, I think this probably means I'm old, but I'll take it. I'm Jill with Entertainment Headlines.

0: Mix 93.1 coming up later on this hour. In Camucci's court today, Casey is an adult that lives with her parents, but she doesn't want to follow their rules anymore. But wait a minute. Casey, you're under my roof, my rules. The dad has spoken.
1: Dun, dun, dun.
2: Case closed.
0: Case closed. So we'll hear the details of that case coming up in Camucci's court. But right now, it is the battle of the sexes. Representing the man, his name is Chad, works as a lease administrator, enjoys skydiving. Chad, what's up, buddy?
3: What's up? I'm excited to play.
0: All right.
4: Representing the ladies, her name is Heather. She works as a manager and enjoys gardening. Let's hear it for Heather.
0: What's up, Heather?
5: Thank you. So excited.
0: All right. Hey, Chad, I forgot to shout you out. 5-5. Look, reach, pull. Chad knows.
4: Skydiving.
0: Yeah, skydiving talk. For those of us that have jumped down a perfectly good airplane, 5-5, look, reach, pull stands out.
3: Yeah.
0: What do you pull at? Do you pull at 55 or what?
3: 55, yeah.
0: Yeah, you do? Okay. Here's how it works, Heather. I'm going to ask you a few questions. Chad, Jill's going to ask you the questions. Best out of three wins. Still tied. The end of regulation. We go to a not-so-tough tiebreaker question. Let us start with the ladies. What is the title of the 2015 Adele hit that starts with the opening line, "Hello, it's me"? What's that called, that song?
5: Oh, I thought it was called "Hello."
0: Do you have an answer? Just say your answer.
5: Hello. Sorry.
4: That was close.
0: Well, it's not "Hello, sorry."
5: Oh my gosh.
0: No, it's "Hello, it's hello." We just need you to say "Hello."
4: Chad, who also has a hit song called "Hello" with the lyric, "Hello, is it me you're looking for?"
3: Oh, man. I can hear the song. I just can't.
0: Oh, it's so good.
3: I can't be the artist. Man.
0: He's so good. Nicole loves him.
3: Oh, man.
4: Hey.
3: Is this like a...
4: Lionel Richie.
0: Yeah. Lionel Richie. Current score, 1-0, ladies. Which pop star made a surprise pregnancy reveal while performing high above the field during the 2023 Super Bowl halftime show?
5: Rihanna.
0: That's correct.
4: Chad.
0: That baby, by the way, is afraid of heights. Did you know that?
4: Chad, which Princess Diaries actress recently announced she's pregnant with her third child?
3: I want to say Anne Hathaway.
4: Is that your answer?
3: No, I know that's not right. Yeah, that's my answer. I know it's not right, though.
4: No, that's right. Thank goodness.
3: Oh.
4: Yeah.
3: You
4: guys are really scaring us.
0: Current score... 2-1, ladies. I'm not as scared as you. I don't have.
4: My heart is racing.
2: Me too, dude.
0: Living on the razor's edge there, huh? Big ol' Occam's razor. Current score is 2-1. What popular 2010s mobile app allowed users to create and share hilarious, loopable 6-second videos before they shut it down? What was that?
5: Six-second
0: videos. No, it's not Snapchat. Okay, now I'm terrified.
2: Right? It's intense.
0: No, I'm not.
4: It's Vine.
0: Yeah.
4: Did you say that? Oh, sorry.
0: Yeah.
4: I was totally being scared. Chad, Jane Lynch starred as Coach Sue Sylvester on what television show?
3: Glee.
0: All right. Let's go to a not-so-tough tiebreaker question. Holler out your name if you know the answer. Your name will be your buzzer. Wait until... Ryan Burton finishes asking the question. Before you buzz in,
6: what temptation can you not resist?
5: Chad.
4: Chad, we're all looking at each other.
2: I'll take this one.
0: Chad. You left him hanging
2: there. Very clearly, Chad.
3: A chocolate old-fashioned donut.
0: Yeah, that sounds great, man. That does sound pretty tasty. Guys win. Battle of the Sexes Championship Certificate. Post on

Mix 93.1, the Pioneer Valley's hit music. Coming up, Camucci's Court. Casey is an adult that lives with her parents, but she doesn't want to follow their rules anymore. But she lives with her parents in their house. I will hold my opinion.

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1: Camucci's Court.
2: All right, we got Casey on trial with us today. She writes in and says, hey guys, I'm home from college for the summer and just started what feels like my first adult job, a competitive internship that could realistically turn into a full-time offer after graduation. The hours, though, are no joke. I'm out of the house from like 8 a.m. to 6 p.m. most weekdays, and by the time I get home, I am exhausted. The problem is my parents don't seem to think anything has changed. They still expect me to drive my younger sister places and run errands and help with chores and occasionally cook dinner for family during the week. So last week, things came to a head. My mom asked me to leave my internship a little bit early to pick up my sister from an activity because both my parents were tied up. I told her I couldn't, and she'd have to figure it out. She got upset and said family should come first. I'm living under her roof for the summer. But I told her this internship is important and that I'm trying to build my future. I'm not trying to spend the summer acting like a backup parent. Things did not go over well. So am I the jerk for expecting fewer family responsibilities because of this internship? Or should living at home mean that I still have to pitch in on everything no matter how busy I am?
3: I think it's a happy medium.
4: Yeah.
3: Yeah, happy medium. Mom, it's rough. You're at your internship, and I know you're looking for the backup of having her pick up the baby sister, et cetera, and stuff, but she couldn't leave. It's an internship. And internships, notoriously, you've got to give it your all because you're trying out, basically, for a company, mm-hmm. or you're learning and stuff like that. It's a happy medium somewhere in there. I don't think either one's a jerk in this. I think they have to find the happy medium. You can't just live at home and expect to do willy-nilly. You got to pitch in.
2: Someone's right. Got to go to jerk jail, though.
3: Somebody's got to go to jerk jail. All right, Jill, your thoughts on jerk jail.
4: Well, at first when you were reading
3: maybe
4: it.
3: Maybe rename it, too.
4: I thought, well, welcome to the real world. We got our jobs. We got to go home. Uh-huh. We got to cook. We got to do the chores and
3: how
4: all of that.
3: How old is this kid?
2: It just says college.
3: College, so. All right. Okay. So home for the summer, college, has an internship.
2: Right.
3: Right. Living mom, dad, home? Pay for college? We don't know.
2: Likely, though. But all unclear. Right.
4: Yeah. But leaving the internship, a competitive internship that could set you up for your future to help your mom out, pick up a sister. I think that the mom's
3: that
4: a jerk.
3: That could be a problem.
4: For
3: mom's a jerk.
4: Yeah.
3: If I had to send someone to jerk jail. Jerk jail.
4: It's the mom.
2: It's the mom.
4: Wow. Just jerk for that jail. One instance.
2: All right.
3: Brian, jerk jail.
5: It's so hard for me to send a parent to jerk jail. I really want to be on the parent's side, but I can't. Jill's right. Leaving the internship? In the middle, that's a bit much, Mom.
3: Right.
5: You go to jerk jail.
4: Can we hug right now? I don't think you've ever said Jill's right.
5: No, that
4: I'd
5: hurt too.
4: I'd love to hug.
5: All of this is painful for me.
3: Jerk jail for you. You're going to jerk jail for that.
2: Wow.
3: John, who are you putting in jail?
2: I'm putting the daughter in jerk jail.
3: Jerk jail.
2: You're living at home rent-free. I'm sorry. Listen, don't leave the internship early. That's the one line. But then
3: you got to decide because the mom is mad at her for not leaving the internship early.
2: Well, the mom is right on everything else. That's the way I see it. Like, yeah, don't leave your internship early, but as soon as you get home, if you got to make dinner and take your siblings around because you want to live in your parents' house rent-free for the summer, suck it up. Sorry.
3: Mm-hmm. Okay. All right.
5: Did you send someone to jerk jail?
4: I don't think you did.
5: I think you have to.
3: I'm not a fan of this jerk jail thing.
5: Let's go to jerk jail.
3: Well, listen. My kid, if he just lived at home, he could do whatever he wants.
5: You'd be driving him everywhere.
3: Nobody would be picking him up because I'd be driving him to the internship. So, Mom, you're in jerk jail. How about that, Mom? It's you.
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0: Mix 93.1. Hey, Debbie, good morning. How are you today?
1: Good morning. I'm good. Thank you. Yourself?
0: We're doing all right. Who are you putting in jerk jail?
1: I'm putting the mom in jerk jail. She, I understand that she needs help, but if she wouldn't have, if the daughter wouldn't have been there, who would they had pick up the child in the first place? So for that instant, she was the jerk. I understand that they need help, but she was a jerk for throwing that on her kid for not being prepared herself.
0: Okay, in the grand scheme of things, though, do you think a child who's living at home for the summer, doing an internship, all that stuff, then goes off to college, should they be chipping in with stuff around the house? It's the old under my roof, my rules type thing.
1: Help out, yes, but not do all your work for you.
0: All right.
2: That seems to be the consensus on this on the text line as well.
0: Yeah.
2: Like this text says, agree, she cannot leave the internship early, but helping at home should still be expected.
0: Right.
2: Another text says, if the daughter was home for the summer and hanging out with friends all day and night, then I'd agree with Val, the happy medium. But the girl is working, not even having time for herself, it seems.
3: Working.
4: Yeah, but aren't the parents working too? And I'm sure the parents are still doing chores. Like, that's just the adult world.
0: Let's examine this from a take that none of us had.
2: Okay.
0: Hot take in this one.
2: All right.
0: The daughter she had to pick up, the little kid she had to pick up.
4: Yeah.
0: Jerk jail for that kid?
4: Yeah, 100%.
0: You got 2 feet? In the old days, little house on prairie,
1: walk,
0: thing, man.
1: Right?
0: Walk it.
4: Yeah.
0: Yeah, uphill both
1: walk
0: ways.
1: Uphill both ways.
0: In the snow. Right? We all did. All right, thanks, Deb. Appreciate you. Take care,
1: thanks.
0: Okay?
1: Have a good one. Bye-bye.
0: Huntrix, this is Golden.

0: Mix 93.1, the Pioneer Valley's hit music. Kristen, good morning. How are you today?
1: I'm great. How are you guys?
0: We're doing good. I got John and Jill and Laura and Brian and Adam and Tasha in the other room. Got the whole crew here waiting on your opinion. Who's going to jerk jail with Camucci's court?
1: I think the mom. And I just think as a parent myself, we and my husband and I, we don't view childcare as a chore that you have to divvy up, or, you know, there's not something there that we would push onto somebody else, especially for free. Unless there is any kind of agreement that the parents have said, like, hey, we're paying for college, so when you're home, you know, we expect, like, your help with a little bit of babysitting, a little bit of this. But otherwise, you know, that kind of stuff is expensive if you're paying a nanny or somebody else to do it. So there's a heavy, you know, expectation on now that college kid to just pitch in when I think she's trying to start her own life. And
0: well, how old's your kid?
1: I only have a 1-year-old, but my husband, I've just seen it from his perspective.
0: Sure,
1: he was that older kid from his sibling
0: who had to help out with the kids a lot, right? Okay.
1: Yes. Culturally, I think it's different too.
0: Yeah. What's the culture background for you?
1: Well, I'm not. My husband is Mexican, and I'm not. And I think just growing up, he obviously grew up with a lot of brothers and sisters, and being the oldest, there he was expected in high school as soon as he could drive to drive all the younger ones
0: wherever they needed to go,
1: and that's. It was very hard for him to tell his family, like, hey, I can't do this anymore.
0: Right, but I think kids do have to chip in, though. Kids do have to. Yours is 1 year old, so they're not chipping in now, obviously. But I'm fine with this mom having this kid chip in. It stunk because she wanted her to leave her internship early. And that stinks because, you know, that's a chance to get a foot in the world she's trying to get into and stuff. So
1: like
0: I agree with that.
1: Last minute. Yeah, it just sounds too, like, communication-wise, it's last minute.
0: Yeah,
1: like,
0: I said there's a happy medium between the mom and the daughter. Yeah. I mean, I have to come up with something because you have to chip in, you know?
1: Yeah.
0: You can't just, it's not a free ride, baby.
2: No.
0: It's not a free ride.
3: I'm talking to her, baby?
0: Talking to all you babies. All of you. Here in the room as well. Chip in with daddy over here. Daddy wants some chipping in, man. It's not a free ride anymore. All right, Kristen, thanks for calling in. Have a great day. Congrats on your 1-year-old.
1: Thanks. You too. Thanks.
0: Hey,
1: okay.
0: Enjoy that ride, okay? Mine goes off to college this fall. You enjoy the ride.
1: Thank you. I appreciate it.
0: All right, love. 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
1: Soon after officiating Taylor and Travis's wedding, Adam Sandler had to call the cops. He was in Nantucket on Sunday, and he called the local police department's non-emergency line, apparently, to ask where he could find a pickup basketball game.
2: No.
1: And one of the guys that was actually there playing said this car rolls up, Adam Sandler gets out, and he just started playing pickups with the boys. And he said, he told them, guys, let me stretch. I'm going to hop in. And he got in and played some basketball with the guys.
0: He's always amazing. Got a pair of basketball shorts yes, on, so he's always ready for a game, right?
1: And LOL Surprise Dolls are about to celebrate their 10th anniversary. If you don't know these dolls, they're basically the original unboxing brand. You would buy these little blind bags, these balls, and then you would open it up not knowing which doll and accessories were inside. Well, now the LOL dolls are getting their own live-action scripted series. It's called The Next Headliner, and it's going to be the first live-action project for the franchise. I'm Jill with your entertainment headlines.

0: 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Later on this hour, does your pet really dislike someone in your life? Now, Jill has a pet, Winnie. It's their dog. Winnie loves me. Winnie was so excited to see me. My wife gets so mad at how much dogs love me. She goes, I'm a dog person too, and they love me too. But I just have this natural thing with dogs.
1: You were singing to her, which she really enjoyed.
0: Oh, she's the best.
1: And the way you were talking to her, yeah. She really liked.
0: I talk dog.
1: Yes,
0: like,
1: you do.
0: I meet dogs on the street, and dogs just gravitate towards me. And I don't know. I mean, it's not. Do I have the best crotch? I don't know. They come straight towards me.
1: Oh my God.
0: You know?
1: Oh,
2: I feel like it's more of a butt that they smell, though.
0: Okay. Oh, is that what they smell?
1: Either way.
2: Either way.
1: It's your kind heart that they are attracted to.
2: Oh, man. Never mind. You just like the pristine colon that you've talked about so many times.
3: Stop it.
2: Maybe they can smell the cleanliness.
0: First off, you said never mind to yourself.
2: I know.
0: You didn't follow your own rules.
2: You know, when you already open up the door, it's like you might as well go in the room.
0: No, not necessarily. Just look through the door and go, I'm not going in there. And close the door back up.
2: Wow.
0: So does your pet really dislike somebody in your life? Winnie, Jill's pet, does not dislike me, loves me. Text in 31043. It is a battle of the sexes. Reps in the man, his name is Waldo. Yeah, he works as a physical therapist, enjoys running. What's up, Waldo? Whoa.
4: Hey, guys. Thank you.
1: Representing the ladies, her name is Rachel. She works as a property manager and enjoys listening to Valentine in the Morning. Let's hear it for Rachel.
0: What's up, Rachel?
5: Hello, morning, and happy belated birthday, Jill.
1: Oh, thank you so much.
6: Happy belated birthday, Jill.
1: Thank you.
0: Here's how it works, Rachel. I'm going to ask you a few questions. Waldo just going to ask you the questions. Best out of three wins. Still tie the end of regulation. We go to a not-so-tough tiebreaker question. Let us start with the ladies. Which famous pop rock band fronted by Adam Levine gave us hits like Moves Like Jagger and Sugar?
5: Maroon 5.
0: Correct.
1: Waldo, Adam Levine is a coach on what television show?
4: The Boys.
1: Yes, that's right.
0: What 2008 musical movie filmed on a Greek island features the timeless hits of the pop group ABBA?
5: Oh, I know this.
0: Oh, no.
5: I can't. Mamma
0: Mia. Here
5: Mamma
0: I go
5: Mia, thank
0: again.
5: You.
0: Yeah, Mamma Mia.
1: Waldo, what iconic Broadway musical includes the songs Masquerade, Angel of Music, and Think of Me?
4: I don't know. I would say, Phantom of Opera. It's going to be next week.
1: What do you think?
2: I feel like he started getting it in there.
1: He said fan when the buzzer went
2: off.
1: It's
2: not his fault the answer's a sentence long, you know?
0: Yeah, but you got to get in before the buzzer goes off.
3: Well, Jill and John have ruled.
0: And I think he said Phantom of the Barber.
3: He didn't say Phantom of Opera or something.
0: It wasn't great. It wasn't great. But they're giving it to you.
3: Really generous today.
0: Okay. There you go.
4: Okay, thank you. Sorry.
0: All right, current score is 2-1, guys.
5: Oh, gosh.
0: All right, here we go. You're going to be okay. Which pop superstar collaborated with Post Malone on the 2024 hit Fortnite? Who is she?
5: Oh, gosh, she's just so hard. Rihanna? I don't know today.
0: No, it's Taylor Swift. That means the Phantom of the Barbara. The guys win. Wow, Jill. Wow.
2: Oh, my God, Jill.
1: But John, you do.
0: We'll go back and listen to that tape. We found Waldo. You got it. Battle of the Sexes Championships. You can be posted on social media. Hashtag Valentine. The more you share it, Pride, bro, okay?
4: Oh, my God. Thank you guys so much. Really appreciate it.
0: Now, as you exit the stage, Rachel, this moment is entirely yours. You take it away.
5: Thank you so much for letting me play this morning. Mix
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0: 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Does your pet... What's wrong?
1: Stop it.
0: Does your pet... Are you okay?
1: Stop.
0: What is going on over there?
1: No, we're just going to move on.
0: Anyway, does your pet really dislike somebody in your life? 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
1: Erica, good morning. How are you today?
2: I'm fantastic. Thank you.
1: Very good. Do you have a pet that dislikes somebody in your life?
2: I do. The funny part is it was my husband's idea to get her to begin with. We have a pet pig named Ophelia.
1: a pet piggy.
2: Yes, they're very smart animals, and they're very communicative, yeah. And they have different snorts that mean different
1: yep.
2: things.
1: Yep.
2: And when she was little, my husband, you know, tried to interact with her like how you would a puppy. He would kind of try to roughhouse her. Mm-hmm. Unfortunately, pigs are prey animals, so you kind of have to gain their trust first.
1: Yeah.
2: I kind of kept telling him, like, you can't play with her like that.
1: No.
2: So anytime he walks by her pen, she gets a very disgruntled grunt towards him and does not care for him.
1: I don't know if you know this. You're also talking to a fellow pig lover. My pig's name is Mistletoe.
2: You have a pig?
1: I have a pig. Yeah. Do you want to snort off? I will give you Mistletoe's snort. When you rub Mistletoe's belly, when you scratch his belly, uh-huh. This is the snort, ready?
2: Yes.
3: Mistletoe's big.
1: Wow.
2: Yeah. Sounds like a hog.
3: No.
1: Oh, he's a biggie. Well, he's a big piggy. He's a bit of a hog.
3: Do you want to do a snort?
1: Yeah, let's hear your snort. Go ahead.
2: Oh, my Lord. She's more of a hot panner. Like, when she likes you, she does a hot pant. It's like like, very, like, she loves you.
1: Aww. I'd love to meet your piggy one day.
2: I sent a picture to Brian, and you can see her. She's a Juliana, so she's all gray with black
1: okay.
2: polka dots.
1: I'll send you a picture of Mistletoe. I'll send you back a pic.
4: Well, Ophelia and Mistletoe should have a play date.
1: Oh, how much does Ophelia weigh?
2: Ophelia's a mini pig, so she's probably maybe like roughly 85 pounds.
1: Yeah, you don't want to meet Mistletoe. You don't want to meet Mistletoe. All right, thanks, Eric. Have a great day, okay?
2: Absolutely. You too. Thank you.
1: Okay. Bye-bye. Danetta, good morning. How are you?
5: I'm good. How are you?
1: All right. Danetta, the mood setter. Let's talk about your pet that doesn't like somebody.
5: Oh, yeah. I had gotten my daughter a kitten. Brought her home. That kitten hated my daughter.
4: Oh, no.
5: If I was laying on my bed and the kitten was on the bed, my daughter would get on the bed and just look at the cat, and that cat would try and attack and mm-hmm. scratch her face off.
1: Oh, no.
5: Hated her.
1: Oh.
5: Absolutely hated her.
1: Wow. So.
5: And we had that cat for 15 years.
1: Oh, that's nice to your daughter. Wow.
3: How old was your daughter at the time?
5: She was in second grade, and she's 40 now, so.
1: And, wow, you kept that cat that attacked your child?
5: She loved me.
1: Oh, my God!
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1: Do you have a pet that doesn't like someone? Mike said, my cousin's African gray parrot does not like me. That parrot was literally his bodyguard. Every time his mom yelled or slapped him, that parrot attacked his mom and me.
0: All right. Billie Eilish. Birds of a feather.

0: 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Renee, does your pet dislike somebody in your life?
1: Yes, definitely.
0: Who does your pet not like?
1: I don't think she likes my boyfriend because she immediately leaves the room every time he comes in.
0: Okay, what is she? Is she a cat or is she a dog?
1: She's a cat.
0: Our cats don't like anybody.
1: Yeah, I know. But especially my boyfriend.
2: But cats can target certain individuals and be even more of a little, you know what, to them.
0: Mm-hmm. Mm-hmm. So maybe it's not the cat saying your boyfriend's bad. Your cat's just being possessive of you. Now, if this was a dog, I'd say dump him. Dogs, no.
1: Yeah. She's gone as far as peed all over his bag.
0: Peed on his bag. What a cat.
2: Okay.
3: How does the boyfriend feel about the cat?
0: How do you think he peed on his bag?
1: I don't think great. He's not a fan. They're both not really friendly together.
0: Oh my God, dude. That's so bad. How long have you been with the boyfriend?
1: We've been together about 3 months.
0: All right. How long have you been with the cat?
1: I've had my cat for 3 years.
0: There you go. There you go. There you go. Mm-hmm. The cat's had a good run. Time to move on from him.
2: No.
0: I didn't know where I was going with that.
1: Definitely established her dominance in the household. Yeah. She's like gone up on my countertop, made direct eye contact with him, and then he had a beer that evening. She knocked the beer over.
0: Oh, my wow.
2: Oh, okay. Yeah, she doesn't like him.
0: Yeah. You got to get to the bottom of this. Mm. Or you got to do some type of intervention. Have you ever put any like cat nip on his crotch or something?
3: What?
0: I don't know.
2: What is up with you and animals and your
3: lap? The cat whisperer over here.
0: Yeah. Yeah. Animals go towards crotches. I don't know why. They do. Try that out, will you, Renee?
1: Yeah, I'll have to give it a try.
2: Oh, no, Renee.
0: Bye, Renee. I gotta go. Thank you.
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0: 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All right, going to wrap things up around here. 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
0: All right, appreciate that. Keep on listening throughout the day. We're back again tomorrow morning right here, Valentine the morning. And if you're new to the show, thank you so much for taking a chance on us. We appreciate that. We'll catch you guys tomorrow morning.

93.1, the Pioneer Valley's hit music. Benson Boone on your Wednesday, a little bit after 9. Did you see Benson Boone heading into Taylor and Travis's wedding in New York City? He looked great. We go together.

0: This is Mix 93.1, the Pioneer Valley's hit music. Somber and back to friends. Hey, it's Delana, and we want to give you money. Do you want some money? Because we've got it. It's the workday payday. It's coming back next Monday, and we want to make sure that you win $1,000 with us. So just remember, next Monday, we start it again, the workday payday, 9 to 5 every week.
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Hey, we want to welcome Train to the Xfinity Center in Mansfield. The 25 Years in the Atmosphere tour rolls in on Saturday, July 25th. 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
1: Sienna Spyro and Die on This Hill. Hey, it's Delana. Thanks so much for having us on. And anytime you want to listen to us this summer, make us the soundtrack to your summer by making us a preset on the free iHeartRadio app. That way you've got music everywhere. 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
1: Bruno Mars and I Just Might. Probably my favorite song so far of 2026. Such a great album, too. Hey, Miles Smith is coming up.

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You know, you can find us on Instagram at Mix 93.1. That is Vanessa Carlton. Hey, it's Delana. You know, we love staying in touch with you on all the socials. 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Say hi. I'm Delana, D-E-L-A-N-A, Delana Bennett. And make sure you have the free iHeartRadio app. It's a great way to listen to us anytime, anywhere this summer.

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1: Teddy Swims, Lose Control. Would you lose control if you won $1,000? Do you know we're giving it away again? Yes, the Workday Payday starts again next Monday, this coming Monday. Don't miss

0: 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Hendrix and Golden on your Wednesday. Hey, it's Delana. 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
1: Taylor Swift and the Fate of Ophelia on your Wednesday. So not only did Taylor and Travis give away $26 million, I believe, in charitable donations, in honor of their wedding, or maybe people had given them gifts and they decided to turn it around and give it back. But everybody that was a guest says that Madison Square Garden was decorated like a forest. 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And then they did like raffle prizes. They had, they gave away a car. 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
1: Harry Styles and American Girls. I love that song. And by the way, Harry Styles just broke a record. He did 12 shows in England at Wembley Stadium. He just finished those up. 12 nights. Sold out.

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It's Mix 93.1. Have you checked out our talkback mic on the free iHeartRadio app yet? Send us a message while you're listening. You can just tap the little red mic and we might play whatever you say back on the air. Hey, I'm Delana. It's Mix 93.1. Thanks so much for listening and making us your number one preset on our free iHeartRadio app.

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This is Mix 93.1. Sabrina Carpenter's Espresso on your Wednesday. Hey, it's Delana, and so much good music coming up for you. I've got Olivia Dean. I want to play some NSYNC. Hang out.

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1: That's Olivia Dean. Hey, it's Delana. I got great music on the way from Billie Eilish and NSYNC. Thanks for having us on. And how was 4th of July weekend? Did you have a great time? Hope so. Did you have a lot of hot dogs and hamburgers? Maybe it's time to change it up a little bit. I've been craving a cheesesteak from Arby's. Have you tried it yet? 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Perfect combo of meat and cheese on a toasted sub roll. And I think it's going to elevate your lunch for sure. I don't know if you can get there today, but make plans to have lunch at Arby's and try their cheesesteak. I think you'll love it.
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1: Taylor Swift and I Knew It, I Knew You. You know, we're getting a few more details about the wedding inside. Apparently, Madison Square Garden was decorated like a forest. Yeah, it sounds like it was pretty elaborate.

music for the Pioneer Valley. It's Mix 93.1. Bruno Mars and I Just Might, giving us a little energy to get through the rest of this Wednesday. Hi, it's Delana, and music for Miles Smith's coming up. Train, too. 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
1: That's Shaboozy and a bar song. It's a little bit afternoon, and anytime it's around this time of day, I get hungry. And I was reading about some of the really interesting food that's being served at World Cup stadiums. I'll share in about 5 minutes.

0: 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You know, you can find us on Instagram at Mix 93.1. Somber and back to Friends on your Wednesday. So it's definitely been World Cup fever. And just so you know, you can listen to any of the games on the free iHeartRadio app when you need them on demand, live, play by play. But forget hot dogs and chicken tenders, because at FIFA World Cup stadiums, they have some pretty extravagant eats. Like they have smoked short rib pastrami served up at some of the stadiums. Caviar topped tater tots in Miami. There's oxtail egg rolls in Atlanta. What? I mean, this is crazy. There's even a Twinkie cheeseburger on the menu in Los Angeles. Huh.
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1: Hendrix and Golden. Beyonce fans, check it out. Did you know there's a new track out by Beyonce? She's treated the Beehive to new music. There's a new song called Morning Dew, and everybody's saying it's the start of a 60-day countdown to her next birthday, and it'll be the reissue of B-Day, which was an album released back in 2006. So watch out. 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

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Alex Warren, Fever Dream. We're finding out more and more about Taylor Swift and Travis Kelce's wedding. Did you see that they raffled off Cartier watches, designer bags, and a vintage Chevy at the wedding? And of course, they donated it all to charity. Fever Dream.

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1: 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Miles Smith, and nice to meet you. So Taylor Swift and Travis Kelce did a major giveaway during their wedding. I'll tell you more in about 5 minutes. I feel

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1: There she is, Taylor, and the Fate of Ophelia. When I saw this, I was like, dang. You know what? 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And they did a giveaway during their wedding. They raffled off. You ready? 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So I don't know who the winners are of all those amazing prizes, but pretty cool.
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1: Late last night, did you actually just like a photo from 2014? 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
1: Olivia Dean, Man I Need. Thought this was awesome. I saw this post. It says, thank you, Taylor Swift and Travis Kelce, for your generous $2 million gift to Feeding America. 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
1: That is Rihanna and Umbrella. I keep seeing details about Travis Kelce and Taylor Swift's wedding. And did you know Paul McCartney performed I Want to Hold Your Hand? Yeah, by the Beatles. He performed at their wedding. That was the first time in 60 years he had performed that.

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1: You know we've got your chance at $1,000 on Monday, right? It's true. Even more easy money for you to grab just by listening to us. $1,000. I mean, what wouldn't you do with an extra $1,000 in the bank right now? 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College tuition. It's going to be a recurring theme. What would you do with the money? Tap the talkback microphone. Let me know and get ready. You have a shot to put this money in your bank on Monday.
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I'm Toby Knapp at Mix 93.1. It's going to be an incredible show. The 25 Years in the Atmosphere Tour is in town Saturday, July 25th. 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
1: I saw this online. 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
1: I know the middle of the week can feel like you're stuck in quicksand, but here's the thing to keep in mind. It's Wednesday. You are closer to the end of the week than you might think. So make the most of it. 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Justin Bieber and Ghost.

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1: Is it too soon for us to talk about the U.S. men's national team in the World Cup, or should we just leave that in the past? Yeah, I'm thinking we leave it in the past. Toby Knapp, GoTA.

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1: Toby Knapp is my name, and I'm looking at the results of a survey that have me going, wow, right? Apparently, it's the morning routine survey. I select. They found out that 37% of people use an alarm clock to get up in the morning. 37%. Is it just me, or does that number seem woefully low? Other things they found out, 3% of people, they're woken up by children or pets. 2% get woken up by other household members. And what's the first thing people do in the morning? Coughing and brushing their teeth at 44%. Drinking water, 36%. Breakfast, 35%. Showering, 28%. Making the bed, 25%. Making the bed, a quarter of people. Really? I am seriously lacking in the making the bed department.

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1: She is probably the fastest rising star in music today. 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Ella Langley, she's on fire. Southern grit, razor sharp storytelling. 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
1: So I had some friends over during the long holiday weekend, and I noticed something. There are things that I have that everybody uses, and when you run out of some of that stuff, like toilet paper, nobody says anything. Why is that? Happened to me over the weekend. And of course, I get to find out the hard way because, well, you can imagine, there's one thing in your house that everybody uses, but nobody replaces. Erica, what would that be in your house?
2: Pots and pans, you guys. We need to talk about this. They get so crusty so quickly, and yet nobody does anything about it.
1: I know, nothing. Unless my parents are over, and then in which case my mom does the dishes and then says something the whole time about how I don't do my dishes and get my dishes clean enough. You're totally right. So is there something that everybody uses at your house that nobody replaces? What is it? Tap the talkback microphone, tell me everything, and we'll talk.
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Mohegan Sun, Saturday, November 25th. 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
1: Harry Styles was not at Taylor Swift's wedding. 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Maybe he didn't want to get too close to the flame. I don't know.

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1: Time to learn something new about your nose and breathing with today's edition of Random. 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Why? Because your nose is just doing its thing, switching sides every few hours because you breathe through one nostril more than the other. Had no idea. But that explains a lot. I need a tissue. Does anybody have a Kleenex? Random.
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Mohegan Sun, Saturday, November 25th. 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
1: I was thinking we need to go to Vegas to see Kelly Clarkson while she's on her residency. Do you think that overlaps with our iHeartRadio Music Festival? 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
1: Well, summer is here. 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Toby Knapp is my name. Like, I love watermelons. I love watermelon gazpacho. Turns out it's too soon for me to be able to get that gazpacho because, well, watermelons. They take more time than I thought. Peaches are also good. There are so many things just about summer when it comes to food that are just so great, so refreshing, so cooling. Steven, what is one of these summer foods for you? 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
2: My favorite summer food is cookie dough ice cream.
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1: Amen to that, senor. 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
1: Lacey, hello. Toby Knapp is my name. We're talking about your favorite summer food of all of the foods that summer brings.
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2: Toby Knapp is my name, just past 6 o'clock. Hang out. Ella Langley coming up. Teddy Swims on the way, too. Justin Bieber, Taylor Swift, and we're talking about your favorite summer food. Tap the talk back microphone, jump into the conversation, and tell us what you love.

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1: Blair, Toby Knapp is my name. Thank you for tapping that talkback microphone to jump into the conversation about your favorite summer food.
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1: Are you trying to make me hungry? 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

0: 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I'm Toby Knapp at Mix 93.1. It's going to be an incredible show. 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
1: Toby Knapp is my name. I was thinking about you, and this kind of popped into my head. 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And suddenly the world looks a bit brighter. 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This week, into this weekend and beyond.

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1: From what I'm reading at People.com, he had a great time at Taylor Swift's wedding along with his wife, Cherry Seaborn. He would be Ed Sheeran. It's called Bad Habits.

0: 93.1. All right, let's do this. Mario Courtney Lopez back behind the mic, fired up to be hanging with you for the next few hours. A lot of radio fun to get into, including a great guest. Howie Duroux from the Backstreet Boys had to join us a little later.
1: Plus, we'll honor someone with our Good Deed Lopez Award, take up a new case in Courtney's court, filter through our mentions to see what is on your mind. And, of course, we will play all of your favorite music, too. So turn it up. You're on with Mario and Courtney Lopez.

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1: You're all Mauro, Courtney Lopez. Of course, the internet continues to go crazy over Taylor and Travis's weekend wedding. BuzzFeed compiled a lot of the funniest comments, and were a lot about the Just TNT, Just Married sign looking like a commercial for AT&T. That's what I thought. To be honest, I thought they had a sponsor.
2: Well, meanwhile, they were learning that the T-Swift song that Taylor walked down the aisle to was reportedly Love Story, played by a string quartet. And as we mentioned yesterday, Taylor sang part of her vows. Oh, sweet.
1: Very nice.
2: Yes, Taylor and Travis's wedding got raffle tickets for some very chic gifts, among them wristwatches from Cartier,
1: ooh,
2: designer handbags, and even a 1970 Chevrolet Chevelle with a license plate that read, Just TNT Married.
1: It's
2: the model the couple drove on their first date.
1: Cool car.
2: Congrats to Avril Lavigne, by the way, who won one of the Chanel bags.
1: You have a raffle and win?
3: Avril!
1: That's crazy.
2: I want to know who won the other stuff, too.
3: Who got the car?
2: One glitch, however, sources say dinner was kind of a mess because the buffet lines were super long. Well, you had 1,000 people there, and there weren't enough places for everyone to sit.
3: It's an arena.
1: How do you not have enough places in Madison Square Garden? That I'm surprised to hear that.
4: Mario Lopez will be right back.
1: Our audible pick of the day is Heads Will Roll Heir Apparent. Comedy royalty Kate McKinnon and her sister Emily Lynn return in the highly anticipated sequel to Audible's fan favorite comedy series. 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

0: 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I'm Mario Lopez. 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
1: Trying season 5 on Apple TV Plus. It's a British comedy. Returns as Nikki and Jason navigate more family chaos with their adopted kids.
0: Oh, okay. They're trying.
1: I'm Not Afraid on Netflix. A 10-year-old boy stumbles on a terrifying secret in his town and learns the harsh side of life and survival.
0: Ooh, he's not afraid.
1: And Salcido, Leather, and Boogaloo. On Netflix, Boogaloo, wild new series mixing danger, parties, and romance with a wild card turning everything upside down.
0: Whenever I hear Boogaloo, I think of Breakin' back in the day in the 80s. And Breakin' 2 was Electric Boogaloo.

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1: I'm Mara Courtney Lopez. My wife's going to make us think with a random thought. What do you got, honey?
2: So when I was traveling last week, I saw a bunch of dogs at the airport. And I started laughing because why does it always seem like the dogs who are walking through the airport are so stuck up? Like you can't, they're not, you can't go up to them. You can't talk to them.
1: They're travelers.
2: But they seem so stuck up. Well, they have I'm at the airport. Now.
0: They're service dogs.
2: They are not service dogs.
0: No, I know. Our friend recently traveled with his little dog and he registered him as a service dog.
2: Yes.
0: I said, bro, you don't.
2: You
0: need a lot of service with the dog.
2: He has a fake certificate and then he has a pill bottle for his seizures. And you know what's in the pill bottle? Advil.
1: Well,
0: can you give a dog Advil?
2: No, not for the dog seizures.
3: It's for the human seizures, which don't exist because it's a fake certificate.
2: But yes, I love dogs, but I think all dogs in airports are stuck up.

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0: Little House on the Prairie is bringing the Ingle family back to life with a fresh cast and a lot of heart. Alice Halsey, who plays Laura Ingalls, dove deep into Laura's world, reading everything she could to honor the character. The handmade costumes and prairie setting helped the cast feel transported more than 150 years back. Melissa Gilbert even visited the set. Our friend, Steve Kim, huge Little House on the Prairie fan.
3: I am shocked to hear that. I don't know why.
0: He loves old school nostalgia kind of programming. This is very innocent, family oriented. It's coming at a perfect time. People want these kind of values.
3: Yeah, no, it is good, nice, and nostalgic. So
0: season one starts streaming tomorrow. Netflix already ordered season two.
2: More Mario Lopez on the way.
0: To kids, summer isn't just time off. 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